morning, Kunsan. It is Friday, May 8th, 7:19 a.m. Hey, sports fans, we understand wanting to follow your favorite teams throughout their season. AFN considers polls, national rankings, heated rivalries, national interests, and conference standings. In some cases, AFN may not be able to air a popular game live because it's only allowed to broadcast within a region, and the network is only authorized to air it delayed. Be sure to stay tuned because in a little bit, I'll be giving you guys a hot take of mine. But first,

0: morning, Kunsan. It's Senior Airman Jacobs, aka DJ Rango. I've got a hot take for you guys this morning. You've probably heard of this argument before, but I'll set the scene. It's 2026, so is playing video games as an adult still acceptable? Okay. In moderation, is it fine? Or is it still childish and a waste of time? Okay, if guys, if you're single, you might want to listen up. Earlier this week, a woman named Lizzie Macbeth tweeted, "I know this is unpopular, but it'll always be unattractive for a grown man to play video games." Some women might be understanding or pretend like they don't care that you spend hours playing, but they do. It is extremely unattractive to women, and it will never not be. Okay, so this started a big debate, attracting more than 12 million views online, with commenters weighing in on both sides. One person argued, "It's only unattractive if they sacrifice responsibilities for gaming or are neglecting you." Another person said, "If it's an addiction that takes place over his primary responsibilities, then sure. But there's nothing wrong with men playing video games as a hobby." Someone else said, "It depends on the man. I'm married to someone who plays video games, but he also builds them, creates entire worlds, and pours his heart into it every single day. The discipline, the passion, the way he shows up for our family, there's nothing unattractive about that. If anything, it's one of the things I admire most, the kind of passion and purpose. I'll take that any day. If someone's neglecting responsibilities, that's a character issue, not a gaming issue." Another person chimed in and said, "It will always be unattractive for a grown woman to dictate what a grown man does." Another person said, "Attraction is different for everyone. A lot of women find men who are into sports or hunting or fishing to be super cringe." And one woman joked, "When everything is done and we have free time, I need that man to game so that I can also game in peace." What do you guys think? Are you a guy that games? What do women think about that? And are fewer women, what do you think about men who game? Me personally, I like to share hobbies with someone that I'm talking to, so gaming isn't the best for me because I don't game, but I don't see anything wrong with me and someone I'm dating having different hobbies. I personally like to read, and I spend hours tucked away doing my own thing reading, so I don't mind someone else doing the same thing with their hobbies. You know, not everything has to be done together. I think a lot of the comments were right. It's more about how and how much time you're putting into your hobby. You know, as long as you're not neglecting everything else in your life, go for it. You guys, be sure to stay tuned. I've got your weather here for you next.
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2: The risk of dangerous storm surge, rainfall, and wind impacts continues to increase.
3: This weather is go at this time.
4: Dragon copy, go weather.
0: Today is going to be sunny with a high of 60 and a low of 54. Tomorrow is going to be sunny as well with a high of 62 and a low of 51. It's currently 55 and sunny here at Kunsan, Republic of Korea. The weather is brought to you by the 8th Operation Support Squadron. The current AQI is in the moderate category at 62. And today's currency exchange is brought to you by DoD Community Bank. One U.S. dollar converts to 1,444 Korean won. I've got your radio update here for you next, but first, here's Earrings by Malcolm Todd.

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1: It's time for your AFN Kunsan radio update. I'm Staff Sergeant Nicholas Larson. The Department of the Air Force is moving forward to potentially build and operate one or more artificial intelligence data centers at air bases in Alaska. The current proposition would use approximately 4,700 acres of underutilized land from Joint Base Elmendorf-Richardson, Ellison Air Force Base, and Clear Space Force Station. In preparation for the project, the Department of the Air Force is holding a virtual industry day to engage with potential partners to build and operate advanced artificial intelligence centers. 12 parcels of land have been identified as potential areas for development, and the selected developer will be responsible for all aspects of the project, including financing, permitting, construction, and the long-term operation of the facility. In other news, soldiers from the 25th Infantry Division successfully and rapidly forward deployed a high-mobility launch rocket system, also known as a HIMARS, to the Philippines. The soldiers from the 2nd Battalion, 11th Long Range Fires Battalion, took part in maneuvers, inspected rocket pods, loaded and fired missiles at precise targets more than 9 kilometers from the launch site. The battalion shot 12 rockets from the launcher, while an audience of over 100 Philippine military and civilian personnel watched. The training adds to the partnership between the U.S. and Philippine Army, introducing new training doctrine. That's it for this edition, but for more Wolfpack news, go to kunsan.af.mil. 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I'm Staff Sergeant Nicholas Larson, and this has been your AFN Kunsan Radio Update.
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The best way to keep updated is by following us on Facebook and or Twitter. 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Be sure to stay tuned. I've got Rolling in the Deep for you by Adele here next, only on AFN The Eagle, serving America's best.

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1: 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Hey, bro. 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
6: 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It smells awesome.
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8: You might not think it, but cooking smells, garbage, and even dirty laundry odors can be just as inconsiderate as loud music or a wild party. 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
1: I hate you.
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0: Kelly, what are some of the major events coming up next week?
1: We've got a great lineup, especially if you're looking to get out and enjoy the weekend. First, hosted by the Lauren Club, the Mother's Day brunch is happening on Sunday, May 10th from 10 to 1330. 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Also, if you're looking to experience something special, we got great trips from Falcon Cat Tours. On Saturday, May 16th, don't miss the 2026 Lotus Lantern Festival in Seoul. 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And continuing into Sunday, on May 17th, join the Jikso Waterfall Nezosa Temple trip. It's a peaceful blend of nature and history with beautiful scenery and a relaxing environment. If you're looking for something more adventurous, this one is hosted by the ODR. On Saturday, May 16th, they're offering the boat fishing at Yellow Seeds trip, and you'll get a chance to catch species like sea bass, flatfish, and rockfish, and the trip includes transportation, fishing gear, bait, and a guide.
0: I just went on the last boat fishing trip, and it was so much fun, you guys. I caught a rockfish. It was my first ever time fishing, so I can't believe I caught something. It sounds like it's going to be a lot of fun, and there's a lot of great events for the weekend. You guys, be sure to stay tuned. I've got your radio update here for you next. Please.

0: Oh, I should hashtag it pilot dog. Good point.
1: No, I'm trying to say it's forbidden to post online. It's an OPSEC violation. You could get punished by leadership for giving our adversaries that kind of information on our equipment.
0: What about hashtag top dog?
1: You know what? Just give me your phone.
0: Wait. Before you take my phone, how about pilot pupper? My New Year's resolution is to lift a car.
2: What?
0: And to run 3 miles in 5 minutes.
2: I don't know if you should.
0: And I'm never eating meat again. It is strictly tofu from now on. And with no formal training, I'm going to fight a karate master. Yeah, this is definitely going to be my year, Susie.
2: Frankie.
0: What?
2: Make your goals realistic. Go to the Wolfpack Fitness Center and start a training routine. Don't do too much at the same time.
0: So can I lift the...
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0: Hi guys, we're back in the studio with Kelly. What about things during the week? Is there anything for people that want to learn or try something new?
1: Yes, we got some great options focused on learning and creativity over at the Rosenblum Memorial Library on Thursday, May 14th at 1600. They're offering 3D Printing 101, a beginner-friendly introduction to new technology. 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
0: That's a lot of really interesting activities. It sounds like there's something for everyone out there. You guys be sure to stay tuned.

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1: The risk of dangerous storm surge, rainfall, and wind impacts continues to increase.
2: This weather is go at this time.
3: Dragon copy, go weather.
4: Today's going to be sunny with a high of 59 and a low of 54. Tomorrow's going to be sunny with a high of 62 and a low of 52. It's currently 56 and sunny here at Kunsan, Republic of Korea. The current AQI is in the moderate category at 68, and today's currency exchange is brought to you by DoD Community Bank. One U.S. dollar converts to 1,442 Korean won. 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
1: It's time for your Kuntzon Radio Update. I'm Staff Sergeant Nicholas Larson. U.S. Pacific Air Force has directed the 7th Air Force to return its F-16 fleet back to its three-squadron structure across Osan and Kuntzon air bases following the Super Squadron test. The test had U.S. Air Force F-16s from across the peninsula co-locate as one Super Squadron, with the last F-16s leaving Kuntzon in November of 2025. The reset back to the three-squadron structure will leverage the strategic advantages that both bases provide and provide flexibility for future force postures. The Super Squadron test provided valuable data and critical insights for F-16 operations across the U.S. Air Force, and the airmen involved in this effort demonstrated a culture of adaptability and innovation. In other news, a collaboration between Lockheed Martin, Fincantieri, and Sail Drone has resulted in a new naval craft called the Spectre. This drone boat is 170 feet long and is capable of traveling at nearly 35 miles an hour and is optimized for anti-submarine warfare, also known as ASW. With its 170-foot size, the vessel is looking to compete in the Navy's medium-sized unmanned ship competition. This new craft can be prepared for multiple missions with its armament of two Mark 70 vertical launch cells. This payload can also be potentially swapped out for sonar arrays or the Lockheed Joint Air-to-Ground Missile Quad Launcher. That's it for this edition, but for more Wolfpack news, go to kuntzon.af.mil. Be sure to follow AFN Kuntzon on Facebook, download the AFN Go mobile app, or tune in to 88.5 FM AFN Kuntzon The Eagle, and your local AFN television station for the latest updates from Kuntzon to across the Pacific. I'm Staff Sergeant Nicholas Larson, and this has been your AFN Kuntzon Radio Update.

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0: Hi guys, we're back in the studio with Kelly. Are there any quick highlights that people should keep in mind?
1: Yes, just a few to wrap things up. Starting Tuesday, May 12th, over at the Mikla's Pub, checking out the Build Your Own Hot Dog Bar and Trivia Night. And don't forget, Monday Night Bingo, hosted by the Lauren Club, continues on Monday, May 11th at 1800. 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
0: Perfect. Thanks for the update, Kelly. Thank you so much for coming and speaking with us today.
1: Thank you so much.

0: 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Selling items you purchased duty-free to people who are not entitled to these items constitutes black marketing and is a violation of Status of Forces Agreement, the Uniform Code of Military Justice, USFK, Air Force Regulations, and Korean law. In certain circumstances, members may be permitted to gift someone with a duty-free item that does not exceed $50.
1: Why do I feel like dried up SpongeBob?
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1: I had about 3 Red Bulls and a Monster.
2: 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That's a cry for help.
1: I can feel my organs coming back to life.
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1: Teams are tracking 30 people who got off the boat 2 weeks ago on St. Helena from a dozen countries, including 7 Americans.
0: I very much understand why people are having PTSD from the COVID days. But what I remind people is this is not a novel virus, and it spreads far less efficiently.
2: Secretary of State Marco Rubio spent several hours at the Vatican today. His visit included a meeting with Pope Leo. The Vatican says the two spoke about war, political tensions, and difficult humanitarian situations. Singer Bonnie Tyler is said to be recovering after emergency intestinal surgery in Portugal. The 74-year-old, best known for hits like Total Eclipse of the Heart and Holding Out for a Hero, has a home in Portugal. You're listening to it.
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4: I'm Airman First Class. In the Philippines, the U.S. Army, alongside Philippine and Japanese partners, recently conducted multiple defensive live and dry fire exercises that centered around counter-unmanned aircraft systems weaponry during this year's Balikatan 2026. In Alaska, Red Flag Alaska 26 TAC-1 concluded at Eielson Air Force Base. Realistic air combat training and dynamic flying operations, leveraging the expansive airspace and diverse training environment of the Joint Pacific Alaska Range Complex. And in Korea, U.S. Marines with the 3rd Marine Division executed their first FIM-92 Stinger live fire range during Korean Marine Exchange Program 26.1. This marked another milestone in the unit's capabilities and stance in the Indo-Pacific region. This has been your Pacific Pulse. I'm Airman First Class Teresa Figueroa.
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6: The men and women's NCAA basketball tournaments are officially expanding to 76 schools from the previous 68-team bracket. For the men's tournament, the first four will be replaced with 12 games featuring 24 schools in Dayton and one other city to be announced. The women's tournament will have a similar change, but play the preliminary round on home campus sites.